0: bringing the death toll to 17. The Pentagon also disclosed that more than 100 have been injured. Taos News reporting, the Carson National Forest rescinded all fire restrictions at 6 o'clock this morning after sustained monsoonal moisture, higher humidity, and a strong public compliance reduced wildfire danger. According to a drought status update posted July 18th on drought.gov, a robust monsoon season, forecasted to bring above-average precipitation in North America, will improve short-term drought conditions in the Southwest. Although fire restrictions have been lifted in the Carson, year-round national fire prohibitions remain in effect. Fireworks and exploding shooting targets are always prohibited on national forest lands and areas administered by the BLM. Campers are obligated to fully extinguish campfires before leaving them unattended. Forest officials also are urging visitors to remain cautious during the summer monsoon season. Lightning can strike well beyond the edge of a storm and is the leading cause of wildfires on the Carson National Forest. Also, a reminder that the Town of Taos Office of Emergency Management, in partnership with local first responders and community stakeholders, will hold a full-scale emergency preparedness exercise at Red Willow Park tomorrow from 8 a.m. to 2 p.m. The community is asked to help in three ways. Refrain from entering Red Willow Park tomorrow between 8 a.m. and 2 p.m. Do not call 911 about activity related to the exercise, and be supportive of public safety personnel who may be moving in and around the park, through town, and to the hospital. Read more at taosnews.com. And this is Howie with your KNCE Daily News Headlines. 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
1: Welcome. Welcome. Salutations. Greetings, peoples. Today is Tuesday, and I'm going to be here for 2 hours. I'm Laurel. This is Soup King Radio. And it is now 6:05, and you're listening to KNCE Taos 93.5 FM, also streaming on truetaosradio.com. So, if you're interested in some movement of your emotions that might be trapped inside, deep inside your soul, or maybe they're just on the surface and you need them to come out, tonight's soup could be for you. It is emotionally diuretic. We're going to let things pass through us tonight, emotionally. So stay tuned for that. I'm going to share you some weather now. It is currently 87. It's nice and cold in here now. New AC. Tonight's going to be partly cloudy with a low around 58. Southeast wind is going to be 10 to 15 miles per hour and getting lighter. It's been a little gusty. Tomorrow is Wednesday and there is a 40% chance of showers and thunderstorms after noon. But it'll still be mostly sunny with a high near 87. Light and variable wind, kind of the same thing. Wednesday night is a chance of showers and thunderstorms, mostly cloudy, low around 59. Thursday, 20%, it looks like, for showers and thunderstorms. This is going to be pretty redundant, you guys, until forever. Until the end of the screen. So let's just get into some music, shall we? Feel free to chat with me on the good old DJ chat. I mean, if you feel like it, you can tell me how you're feeling. Okay, let's play some music. This is the Decemberists.

0: Ugh, I didn't want to interrupt that amazing Courtney Barnett jam. Let's see. Hi, I'm Laurel. This is Soup King Radio here on KNCE Taos 93.5. You just heard Courtney Barnett, One Thing at a Time. Before that, we had Damian Jurado with Florence Jean, Fox Warren with Listen to Me, and we started things off with the Decemberists. Seriously, for once in my life. And probably for a lot of us. Could just something go right? What's going to go right now is some messages. And then we'll be back to some more music here on Soup King Radio. Stay tuned.
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3: 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Woo! Let's get back to the music. Yeah. We're in it, but you know, there's like, this is a wild ride because there's some, like, my favorite kind of music is like sad lyrics to like upbeat tempo. And in that I feel it's imbued with some hope, or at least like some movement that can help you pass through the sad feelings and move them through your body. So maybe you could try it with this next song. Here on KNC Taos, you're listening to Soup King Radio, emotional soup.

0: Ooh. I love that song. I always joke that all my art is Tori Amos fan art, because I learned to paint when Boys for Pele came out, and I just listened to it over and over and over and over. I was in the ninth grade. I didn't know what any of it meant. And I still don't. But I felt like I learned about being a really weird woman from Tori Amos, and for that I am forever grateful, and so I imbue her spirit into every painting I make. Just a little bit about me. Here on KNC Taos, 93.5 FM, truetaosradio.com. You can be streaming anywhere. I'm Laurel, Soup King Radio. I'm gonna tell you who I played, and then I'm going to tell you some... I'm going to play some messages, and then we have the Live Taos calendar, but we just heard Tallulah by Tori Amos. And then before that, we heard a devastating song by the Cranberries, Dreaming My Dreams, which my friend Anita had on one of her stories. And I listened to it like I might be that song's top listener for the year. I listened to it over and over and over again. Before that, we had No Halo by Kevin Morby, a real banger, and the Yeah Yeah Yeahs started us off with Let Me Know. Okay, some messages, and then the Live Taos calendar.
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1: All righty. You're back with me. Laurel, Soup King Radio. Here's the live Taos calendar. We have a few things going on, the usual Tuesday events, such as Dale Taos having Marcus Bowers for 15 more minutes, Tuesday tunes. And then after that, we have karaoke night from 7 to 9, also at Dale. The Adobe Bar has Kate Mann from 6 to 9, and the Sagebrush has Charlie Salito from 6 to 9 as well. You could go to both. It's not that far. Goathead sounds exciting tonight. 7, Oppressed Logic, A-Souls, Aspen Avenue, and then at the TCA at 7:30, the Taos School of Music has pianist Robert McDonald. Not to be confused with pianist Michael McDonald. And I think there's also the Taos Comedy Open Mic and Showcase featuring Andrea Rossi tonight. All right, well, we're going to get right back into the music. One time I took a harrowing road trip with a 19-year-old. But he had all of the Cure cassette tapes, and we listened to them quite a lot. And then after we parted ways, I listened to them even more. So here's one of my favorites.

0: All right. That was Julia Jacqueline, Pressure to Party. I think she has a new album coming out. She is blessing us with something new. Very exciting. Before that, we heard Joan as Policewoman with The Magic. Licky Lee, Lucky Again. And we started off with The Cure, How Beautiful You Are. I'm happy. Well, I'm not happy to report. It's all downhill from here, people. This is a warning. Things are about to get devastating. But maybe they'll pick back up. And honestly, it's good to be devastated by music because, like I said, this is Soup King Radio, where we are enjoying an emotional diuretic recipe tonight, full of things designed to help you move through your feelings. 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We're going to hear some messages, and then I'm going to share with you the extremely redundant weather.
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0: Hello, I'm back. I'm Laurel. You're listening to Soup King Radio on KNCE Taos. And the temperature currently out here on the mesa in the very sunny sunshine is 85 degrees. But it is not that in here. It is very nice. Tonight, the weather is going to be partly cloudy, low around 58. Winds are becoming lighter after midnight. Wednesday, we have a 40% chance of showers and thunderstorms after noon. And otherwise, it'll be mostly sunny with a high near 87 and a tiny bit of wind again in the afternoon. And then Wednesday night, chance of showers and thunderstorms. They don't say the percentage of chance, but we're hoping it's a lot. Oh, they say it. It's chance of 30%. Thursday, 20% chance of showers and thunderstorms afternoon and 20% of showers at night. We're just looking at 80s in the day and 50s upper 50s at night. Summer. Summer, summer, summer. Let's hope we get some rain because I'm jumping in that river to cleanse myself after a good cry. We're going to listen to some more songs. This one is by my ex-cousin-in-law. She's in a band called Loma, and her name's Emily. And she's also a death doula. Fun fact. Love that about her. Except I don't love that we're not... Well, never mind. Go, Emily!

0: Welcome back to Soup King Radio, where we are serving up hot chunks of sadness. Wow. I don't plan what I'm going to say. It just comes out. But I'm sorry. But you're listening to KNC Taos, where it's 93.5 FM, where anyone can have a radio show, including me. 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Thank you for being here. And we just heard Chastity Bell, Different Now, Laura Marling, who is so amazing, with Only the Strong, Elliot Smith, High Times. It's everyone's favorite song. Like, five people today have said that that's their favorite song, and I'm a little worried about us. And we started things off with Loma, Half Silences. All right, we've got some messages, and then we're going to get into some more music. We're going to continue this ride. There's some cheer and there's some emotion, but, you know, it's all imbued with hope. Okay.
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0: Hello. You just heard Fontaine's DC. I love you.
1: 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Dark is love is darkness.
0: And also, we heard Sharon Van Etten. We are fine. And we heard Olivia Rodrigo with The Cure. That is a banger. And we start things off with the most devastating Radiohead song I could think of, Pyramid Song. I don't know what they put in that, but it is good. 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I've got a few messages, and then, well, actually, it might be just one message, and then I'm gonna let you know what's happening tonight in beautiful Taos.
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0: We're back. It's me, Laurel. Soup King Radio. Rocking and rolling for a few more minutes. I'm going to share with you that going on tonight in Taos, here on livetaos.com, which you can visit for a full list of all things arts, entertainment, and culture here in Taos, New Mexico. Tonight at Dalé, we've got karaoke night going on until 9, and then at the Adobe Bar in the Taos Inn, we have Kate Mann, also until 9, and at the Sagebrush, we've got Charlie Solito until 9. At Goathead, until however long it lasts, we have Oppressed Logic, A Souls, and Aspen Avenue. And the Taos School of Music pianist just started at 7:30 p.m. You might still be able to catch Robert McDonald and Taos Comedy Open Mic Night and Showcase featuring Andrea Rossi. Okay. I've got four more songs. We'll see if we have time. I wanted to play a little Suzanne Vega. I'm not going to play you the saddest one that I...

listened to twice yesterday. It's just a luteal phase thing, but it's fast track to my tear ducts to listen to Suzanne Vega. So we've got that. We've got some Kristen Hirsch, also a good one. And then we're going to mix it up with a little Smashing Pumpkins and hopefully, if we have time, some Mac Miller. So thank you for listening, everyone. I've had a blast. I hope that this was fun for you because it was for me, and I will see you in 2 weeks.

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This is the one and only KNCE True Taos Radio and the world on tour. Hope your Tuesday night is going just fabulously. Big shout out to the Soup King Radio. Soup King Radio and Laurel. Always a great show. And while I'm shouting out DJs, all of the KNCE DJs make an incredible team here. In fact, New Mexico Broadcasters Radio Station of the Year in New Mexico. What is it, 3 out of the last 4 or 4 out of the last 5 years? Something to be proud of in the little Airstream. So all the DJs making it possible for exquisite radio. Meanwhile, we've got 2 hours of music from the real world, like we do with the world on tour. Great show happening tonight. I advise you to keep it tuned to KNCE. Right now, Taos is 81 degrees and getting down to mid to upper 50s tonight. What are they saying? 55 is the low tonight. Slight chance of showers and thunderstorms. Tomorrow, mostly sunny. Chance of showers and thunderstorms building over the next several days. 25% tomorrow with a high of 86 in Taos. And much the same on Thursday. Weekend looking like similar temperatures and much greater chances of thunderstorms as we hit the weekend and into next week. Let's really hope that's the case. If a place could use some moisture, it's us right now. All right, we're going to get into our set. Thanks, everybody, for tuning in tonight. Secco Live having a pretty special show coming up here. It's right around the corner. Monday, August 3rd, free show in Arroyo Seco with Grammy Award-winning George Porter Jr., original founding member of the Meters and one of the originators of funk music out of New Orleans, Louisiana. Going to be a great show that night. Taos-owned Big Violet opens up. We'll talk more about that as the show goes on. This is Hamsa Lila.

0: Hey, thanks for listening to The World on Tour in KNCE Taos. I'm DJ Rahm alongside MKS, the original Dub Lion. We'll be back after these brief words.
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0: Hey, everybody. Appreciate you tuning in on a Tuesday night to World on Tour. We've got music from around the globe. We just heard Little Diddy from, let me pull that up here, the Orishas de Cuba. That was Immigrantes putting out a powerful message. And as always, the Orishas just spot on. Orishas de Cuba. We heard from a pretty great album called Mali Cuba. Afro-Cubism, actually the name of it, and then Mali Cuba is kind of right under that. Artists from both countries collaborating to produce one of the more unique albums from that time period. That came out probably about 20 years ago now. Started off with a couple of tracks from a band called Hamsa Lila, international band based in the Bay Area. And I don't think they exist anymore, but they tore it up for some years. Actually played in Taos at the Anglades building in 2006. Roots and Wires presents. Pretty cool night. Really great, great band, and we heard from them tonight. We're going to keep things rolling here and hit the African continent here in the next set, or at least for the next couple of tracks.
3: Do

This is Kante Manfila from an album called, a wonderful album called West Africa Unwired. Ami Numer, the name of the track. We heard from Mendu Mokhtar from Niger, contemporary of Bambino, and a track called Azawad that was live in their capital, Niamey. We heard from Issa Bagayogo from Mali before that with a song called Tuba. We started off with some pretty killer Ugandan music from an artist named Francis Bibe, who was an early pioneer in African psychedelic music and traditional music woven. We're going to take a very short break here in just a sec. Be right back with more music from the real world.

0: Come on out to the Taos Mesa Brewing Mothership for a weekend of music under the stars. 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And on Sunday, July 26th, Dogs in a Pile with the Foggy Memory Boys. 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
1: 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Keep it tuned right here. Much more music to come.

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This is KNCE True Taos Radio, and we are featuring music from around the globe. Had a pretty classic African music set in this last 20 minutes or so. Fela Kuti right here, Open and Close. Fela Kuti and the Africa 70, this one from way back in 1971. Some of you out there may remember that year. We heard before that from one of Morocco's most enchanting female vocalists, Soul of Morocco, the album, the name of the song we featured, Tara Galte. Before that, we heard from legends from Mali, Toumani Diabaté and Bayeke Sissoko. Bilamban, the name of that one. And that was what we opened up with. Rapidly approaching the 9 o'clock hour, and appreciate people staying up late night. Welcoming back Juan Love to the area. Speaking of which, big show coming up in Arroyo Seco on August 3rd. Grammy Award winning, one of the originators of funk music, George Porter Jr. and his running partners. Taos-owned Big Violet's going to open that show. Music royalty in Taos on Monday, August 3rd at the Arroyo Seco Live Stage. Seco Live Stage, that's what I want to say. Going to be a great event. Thanks to everyone involved with that. Thanks to all the sponsors, Hotel Willa, Soul Foods, KNCE, Burro, and more. I don't have the flyer in front of me, so if I did not recall, please forgive me, and we'll get your name in there next time. Going to be big happenings up there, and George Porter Jr. coming back to Taos after, I guess it's been 3 or 4 years since he was in Arroyo Seco. I want to say that was 3 years ago. Thanks to Seco Live for a great summer of music. Everybody involved with that. It's a great community effort. Lots going on. Check out secolive.org. Get the full schedule of events this summer and into the fall. Meanwhile, we hope to see everyone in Seco on Monday, August 3rd. Going to be a lovely event. He kind of blew the roof off of Seco a few years ago when he was there. Looking forward to having one of the originators of funk music, George Porter Jr., always an incredible show. Pushing up on the 9 o'clock hour, I'm going to let this Fela Kuti play out a little bit before we take a break. Thanks so much for tuning in to KNCE and the World on Tour. This is Open and Close.

The Meters and Sissy Strut, along with George Porter Jr., original founding member, they'll be right here in Taos on August 3rd, Secco Live Space. Thanks, everybody, for chiming in. Shout out to everybody listening out there on the roadways, in their homes, online, 93.5 on your FM dial, wherever it's coming from. We appreciate you. Shout out to Stu Baby. Look forward to seeing you in Secco in a couple of weeks here. Hope everyone's having a peaceful evening tonight. We've got a stellar 9 to 10 o'clock asking you not to go anywhere because I want you to be here with me for this. Going to keep things rolling here, let the meters play out, and we're going to spread around the globe in the next hour, so fasten your seatbelts.

0: Yo, thanks so much for tuning in tonight. We're up to 9:20 late night in small town, mountain town standards. Hope everyone's having a great night tonight.
1: A bad attitude.
0: We heard from a pretty amazing artist, Ustad Baksha Noor, was a remote singer in a shepherd wandering small villages on the Pakistan-India border, and was discovered 5 or 6 years ago and has really blown up all over the world, and is now toured the world and comes from very humble, rural village lifestyle, and a pretty incredible story and even more incredible musician, as you can hear from that track. We had the Kaya Project and Ghazi Ram Blues. Before that, we were in the Reunion Islands. An artist named René Lacaille, French colonial outpost in the Indian Ocean, really remotely located in very quirky musical traditions present there. And René Lacaille exemplifies that perfectly. That was a track called Zamel Gamer. I'm probably butchering that pronunciation, but
1: to
0: hey.
1: To make a difference in somebody's life.
0: Late night on a Tuesday,
1: we
0: started off with the Shamisen girls, Ki and Ki, sisters from Kyoto, Japan, who just absolutely tear it up on their respective stringed instruments, a little bit sounding like some high-powered Japanese bluegrass, but really its own flavor and substance. Hey, we're going to take a short break. Keep it locked right here to The World on Tour and KNCE Taos. I am DJ Rom.
2: 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A Grammy Award winner, George Porter is American music royalty and an original architect of funk as the bass player for the Meters. That's George Porter Jr. and his run-in partners with Taos' own Big Violet opening up Monday, August 3rd, live in Arroyo Seco at 6 o'clock. 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

Greetings all, thanks for tuning in tonight, as radio stations do. Technical difficulties from time to time, excuse the abrupt transition, the brief dead air. We do what we can. Hope everyone's having a great Tuesday night. This is The World on Tour. We were listening to Folktronica, a South American remix of some West African musical royalty, Tanariwen, Vu Farkature, Yamaya Imas. Thanks to Ritmos del Sur for providing that soundtrack. We're going to take you up to the 10 o'clock hour here. Sadly, World on Tour's time is running down. Girls just want to have fun. Unfortunately, not on tap tonight. Car trouble in the mix. Danny, you will be missed, but Kiki Shakti will be back next week for another stellar edition of Girls Just Want to Have Fun. Thanks so much for everybody who reached out tonight, all the calls and support. Of course, we love you, Taos. Hope to see everyone come out to George Porter Jr., Grammy Award-winning musician, grandfather, godfather, originator of funk music from New Orleans, Louisiana. Founding member of the Meters, going to be rocking the house in Arroyo Seco. Musical royalty with his band, The Run-In Partners. Towson, Big Violet opens up. That's going to be a free show at the Seco Live Space on Monday, August 3rd. Come on out and bring your beautiful selves. Seco Live, Roots and Wires teaming up for that one. We're going to pop the music back up. Once again, much appreciated tuning in tonight. Roots music at its finest, World on Tour.

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0: This is Floyd of Floyd's Jukebox. 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

Hey, you. Yeah, that's right, you. I just wanted to say thanks for being awesome and for showing exactly how awesome you are by listening to real, live, local radio from right here in Taos County. 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

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And don't forget the chocolate donuts.

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2: 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It is 7 o'clock, Wednesday, July 22nd, 2026. Hope your day is off to a great start. Thanks for tuning in. My name's Howie. I am here until 9 o'clock this morning. Beautiful morning it is. Temperature outside the studio, 65 degrees. The sun is up from my vantage point here on the Mesa. Sunny skies, the forecast for today. A high of 88. There is a 40% chance of thunderstorms this afternoon. Into this evening and overnight, a 30% chance of showers and thunderstorms. Tonight's low, 58. Same story. Each day, high temperatures in the upper 80s. 20 to 60% chance of thunderstorms each day through the weekend and into the early part of next week. Overnight lows in the upper 50s. It's looking good. I know we're not seeing all that much rain from this potential, but we continue to keep our fingers crossed. The monsoons are indeed here. Sunny today, a high of 88 and a 40% chance of thunderstorms. 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Good stuff. Great annual tradition. Taos Plaza Live this summer. Later on in the program, going to give you a little rundown of what we can expect. Talk about all the amazing community partners. Taos Plaza Live tomorrow night. All right, let's get into some music. When we come back, we'll take a look at some news headlines here on True Taos Radio.

Harry Connick Jr., his take on For Once in My Life. Getting things started here on The Morning Show on Truthouse Radio. It is 6 minutes past 7 o'clock, Wednesday, July 22nd. Going to take a look at some news headlines. First, from the Associated Press. The United States has carried out another wave of airstrikes on Iran, where air defenses opened fire over the capital, Tehran. Iran launched a missile attack on a Jordanian city on Israel's doorstep, and alerts were issued in Bahrain and Saudi Arabia. The exchange of fire today came as diplomatic efforts have shown little public sign of progress. Officials on both sides have dug in on their dispute over the Strait of Hormuz, a crucial waterway for global energy that remains largely closed because of Iranian attacks. Meanwhile, Defense Secretary Pete Hegseth said the war against Iran has cost $37.5 billion so far. He was facing questions and protests at a Senate hearing yesterday. Hegseth and other officials that are appearing as Republicans push a $95 billion budget package to fund the military, along with aid to farmers and voting law changes that are a top White House priority. Appearances come after it was announced that three more American service members have died in the conflict, bringing the death toll to 17. French lawmakers have approved a bill banning children under 15 from using social media. The move makes France the first country in the European Union to pass a blanket ban on platforms as concerns grow worldwide over the harmful effects

effects of digital content on kids. Both chambers of the parliament voted yesterday in favor of the measure, a flagship initiative of French President Emmanuel Macron's second term. The bill also bans the use of mobile phones in high schools. Taos News reporting. The Carson National Forest has rescinded all fire restrictions as of 6 o'clock yesterday morning after sustained monsoonal moisture, higher humidity, and as strong public compliance reduced wildfire danger. According to a drought status update posted July 18th on drought.gov, a robust monsoon season forecasted to bring above-average precipitation in North America will improve short-term drought conditions here in the Southwest. Although fire restrictions have been lifted, in the Carson, year-round national fire prohibitions remain in effect. Also a reminder that the Town of Taos Office of Emergency Management, in partnership with local first responders and community stakeholders, will hold a full-scale emergency preparedness exercise at Red Willow Park today from 8 a.m. to 2 p.m. The community is asked to help in three ways. Refrain from entering Red Willow Park today between 8 a.m. and 2 p.m. Do not call 911 about activity related to the exercise, and be supportive of public safety personnel who may be moving in and around the park, through town, and to the hospital. Read more at taosnews.com. Time now is 10 minutes past 7 o'clock. Going to get right back into the music with some Baby Huey on True Taos Radio.

Baby Huey, listen to me here on Truth House Radio. It is 16 minutes past 7 o'clock, Wednesday, July 22nd. Want to talk a little bit about what's going on at Dale at the Solar Center. 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Yesterday, Marcus Bowers played. Karaoke, the Taos Comedy Showcase, happens every Tuesday as well. Today's Wednesday, that means happy hour music at 4:30, followed by the Taos Bluegrass Jam at 6 and trivia at 7. 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That's at 5:30. There's a salsa dance class at 6 and an open mic at 6:30. Tomorrow night, DJ Ange and DJ Lollipop and get going at 8 o'clock. Friday, every Friday, KNCE's own DJ Florida Mike will be in the backyard from 4 to 7. Great happy hour on Saturday from 4 to 6. Every Sunday, it's two-stepping, dance lessons at 5 o'clock. Bill Hearn plays this week, 6 o'clock Sunday at Dale. As always, check him out on social media to stay up to date with the best entertainment in town. Shout out to Ricky and the crew holding it down 7 days a week, Dale at the Solar Center. The Taos School of Music 63rd Annual Chamber Music Festival continues this

0: schedule of performances for this year's festival at TausschoolofMusic.com. All right. That'll do it for now. More messages coming up later in the program. We're going to look at the Live Taus calendar at 7:40. Right now it's 19 minutes past 7 o'clock. Some messages. When we come back, more music.
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0: Jamiroquai, Tallulah, here on Truth House Radio. It is 7:37, coming up on 20 minutes before 8 o'clock, here on KNCE. Before Jamiroquai, we heard some Blondie. That was Dreaming. The Cure gave us Halo. And we started the set off with The Fix. One thing leads to another. Thanks so much for tuning in. Big shout out to Bowmeister and everyone else checked in at the DJ chat at truthhouseradio.com. A good morning, Cat. In the chat, stop in, say hello, truthhouseradio.com. This summer, the heart of Taos comes alive with music. The McCarthy Plaza Summer Music Series on the historic Taos Plaza. 18 weeks of free live music featuring local favorites, regional artists, singers, songwriters, bands, drumming, dancing, and more. This week, featuring Gary Blackchild, opening for the legendary Max Gomez. That's happening this Friday, that's the 24th, from 4 to 7 p.m. And then on Sunday, the 26th, catch Amanda Piercy from 1 to 4 p.m. Bring a chair, rally your friends, and enjoy great music, beautiful mountain views, and the community spirit that makes Taos special. 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So much amazing live music on the plaza. It's almost confusing how much music will be happening. Taos Plaza Live kicks off on Thursday, the McCarthy Plaza Summer Music Series on Friday, then again on Sunday. Really good stuff. McCarthy Plaza, though, 18 weeks of it. Every Friday and Sunday, live music, McCarthy Plaza. 7:39, we got some messages. When we come back, we're going to look at the live Taos calendar.
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0: 7:42. It is Wednesday, July 22nd. Hope your day is moving along nicely. Shout out once again to Bowmeister. Has a KNCE mug. Currently drinking his coffee from. Maybe his coffee. Who knows what's in there. Bowmeister, it's great to hear from you. Great to have you back these last several months. Again, I do encourage folks to stop in and say hello to Bowmeister in the DJ chat at TrueTouseRadio.com. Steve Miller's there. He's been really checked in yesterday, all day. Steve Miller in New Jersey, Charles in Chicago, Joe, Danifest, Mahestany. All right, enough of the DJ chat. Let's take a look at the Live Taos calendar at livetaos.com. Down at Embudo Valley Vineyards, karaoke today at 5 o'clock. Rye Taylor's playing music at the Taos Inn from 6 to 9. Dale, happy hour music, followed by the Taos Bluegrass Jam. Jess Wayne playing at the Sagebrush, and traditional Irish music at Baravino, starting at 6:30. On the big screen at the TCA, The Death of Robin Hood, early screening, 4 o'clock. And then at Red Willow Park, there's a movie. 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We're going to get right back into the music. Here's some Michelle Schacht on True Taos Radio.

0: Wednesday, Twofer from the Grateful Dead. We heard High Time from Working Man's Dead and from American Beauty. That was Box of Rain. It is 7:57, 3 minutes before 8 o'clock here on KNCE. Thanks so much for tuning in. My name's Howie. I'm here until 9 o'clock. Christopher Pieper, Living with Earth, coming your way today from 9 to 10. 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Thanks for everyone chiming in. Scamp Cassidy is there. 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Big shout out to Scamp Cassidy and his nod to the Grateful Dead in the DJ chat. Some good conversation going there. Time now is 7:59, 1 minute before 8 o'clock here on True Taos Radio. A couple of quick messages. We'll come back with the weather forecast and some news headlines.
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0: Thacker Mountain Radio Hour. We haven't talked too much about it, but Thacker Mountain is coming to Taos. They're going to be at the Taos Mesa Brewing Mothership Labor Day weekend, part of the Taos Mesa Brewing Mothership's Labor Day cookout. 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I believe it is September 5th. Stand by. I'm going to look at my calendar and confirm that. Saturday, September 5th. Incidentally, one of my bands, Desert Pros, will be performing that same day at the Mothership. So mark your calendars for Labor Day weekend. All kinds of good stuff, including Thacker Mountain Radio live in Taos. 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Temperature outside the studio here by the airport, 70 degrees. Sunny, warm today, a high of 88. Pretty much what we've been seeing and we will continue to see throughout the week. 40% chance of thunderstorms this afternoon. Sunny again tomorrow, a high of 88, a 20% chance. 88 again on Friday, the forecast high, sunny, and a 60% chance of thunderstorms. That's the story all the way through to at least Tuesday of next week. High temperatures right around 90 degrees. Overnight lows in the upper 50s. Today, according to the National Weather Service, sunny, high of 88, and a 40% chance of thunderstorms. Taking a look at some news headlines. On social media this morning, President Donald Trump returned to earlier threats to target civilian infrastructure in retaliation for Iranian attacks. It comes as strikes have escalated on both sides, leaving an interim deal to end the war in tatters. Here's what Trump wrote earlier today. From this point forward, any time the Islamic Republic of Iran shoots at a ship in the Strait of Hormuz, whether it be by missile, rocket, drone, or any other device or weapon, the United States will bomb and destroy one bridge or power plant. All caps, President of the United States. French lawmakers have approved a bill banning children under 15 from using social media. The move makes France the first country in the European Union to pass a blanket ban on platforms as concerns grow worldwide over the harmful effects of digital content on kids. Both chambers of the parliament voted today in favor of the measure. Actually, that was yesterday. A flagship initiative of French President Emmanuel Macron's second term, the bill also bans use of mobile phones in high schools. Quick look at the Taos News Online. A reminder that the Town of Taos Office of Emergency Management, in partnership with local first responders and community stakeholders, will hold a full-scale emergency preparedness exercise at Red Willow Park today from 8 a.m. to 2 p.m. That is right now. The community is asked to help in three ways. Refrain from entering Red Willow Park today between 8 a.m. and 2 p.m. Do not call 911 about activity related to the exercise, and be supportive of public safety personnel who may be moving in and out of the park, through town, and to the hospital. Read more at taosnews.com. All right, let's see. Oh, there's Christine and Moho now in the DJ chat. Hey, Christine. I think we can get back into the music. I'm going to continue with the self-indulgence here and play a little STS9. Recorded earlier this year in Charleston, South Carolina. STS9 on True Taos Radio.

Magic City Hippies, Champagne on the Rider. Magic City Hippies coming to the Taos Mesa Brewing Mothership this weekend, part of a three-night

0: They're from Northern California, I believe. And they'll be playing with the Foggy Memory Boys. It's all happening at the Mothership. Check out TousMesaBrewing.com. 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TousMesaBrewing.com. 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Time is 20 minutes past 8 o'clock here on True Taos Radio. We got some messages, and then next up, good news, good planet.
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5: 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A very good witch. Emma Watson is most famous for her role as the witch Hermione in the Harry Potter movies. But her real-life magic is her feminist philanthropy, fighting for women and girls globally. In 2014, Emma was appointed a United Nations Women's Global Goodwill Ambassador and launched He for She, a first-of-its-kind campaign asking men and boys to publicly support gender equality. Her viral launch speech helped the movement soar and garnered more than 2 million pledges from heads of state, CEOs, university presidents, and athletes. She's also traveled to Bangladesh, Zambia, and Malawi to spotlight the global fight against child marriage. After the Me Too movement, she kicked off the UK Justice and Equality Fund with a $1.4 million donation. That seed grew into nearly $4 million and funded 59 frontline organizations offering legal support, counseling, and safe housing. Emma joined the board of fashion giant Kering as its youngest director and chair of its sustainability committee, championing women's welfare and ethics in the industry. She's also launched a Goodreads book club that hides feminist classics on subway trains for strangers to find. This magical actress is casting a beautiful global spell for the future good of women and the world. And this is Mandy from GoodNewsGoodPlanet.com.
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Amor Sincero. That is Nosotros here on True Taos Radio. Nosotros is playing Taos Plaza Live this Thursday, along with Althea's Secret, kicking off 5 weeks of live music. A great tradition on Taos Plaza. Taos County Chamber of Commerce making it happen. This Thursday at 5:30, Althea's Secret. 6:30 will be Nosotros. Lindsay from the Taos Chamber of Commerce was supposed to be my guest in studio. She's not able to make it, so I'm going to just give a little rundown of what's happening on the plaza for Taos Plaza Live this summer. Althea's Secret, Nosotros this week, Thursday. Next Thursday, Jimmy Stadler taking over. He'll have some of his music students playing from 5:30 to 6:30, and then he'll be with Stone Daddy, 6:30, next Thursday, July 30th. On August 6th, the Lucero Brothers Band playing at 5:30, KDP in the Business at 6:30. Thursday, August 13th, Gabriela Salazar Band and El Grupo Mezcal. And then on Thursday, August 20th, the final of the run, I Rebellion and yours truly, my band Last to Know, will be playing. TaosChamber.com is where you can find out all the details. Take a look at the lineup. I know that we're super excited to be playing it. We do it every year. Not every year, just about every year. This one's very special for Last to Know because we celebrate 25 years of Last to Know. And that show will kick off 4 shows this fall. Last to Know celebrating 25 years. And I think I'm going to continue the self-indulgence here in just a moment and play some Last to Know. I rarely play 2 Grateful Dead tunes, even on a Tuesday. Today's Wednesday. I did a 2-for earlier. I played some SDS9. So I'm going to go ahead and play some Last to Know because, you know, I can. But before I do that, I just want to acknowledge that Taos Plaza Live couldn't happen without the support of a lot of sponsors. The operators of Los Alamos Lab, Triad National Security, they're a big sponsor, as is Nusenda, Taos County, and Visit Taos, gold level sponsors, whole bunch of platinum and silver level sponsors, all 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They start at 5:30 now, go until 8 o'clock. This Thursday, it's Althea's Secret and Nosotros. And then on August 20th, yours truly, Last to Know. Here it is, something we recorded a few years back. Live at the Mothership, Last to Know, on True Taos Radio.

0: That is Worries and Other Plants. 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Before Worries and Other Plants, we heard some Last to Know, closing out Taos Plaza Live this summer on August 20th. 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Things get started at 5:30, Taos Plaza Live. 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We got some messages. When we come back, we'll take a look at the Live Taos calendar.
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0: 8:42 here on KNCE, coming up on 15 minutes before 9 o'clock. Thanks so much for tuning in. My name's Howie, here until 9. Christopher Pieper, Living with Earth, coming your way from 9 until 10. 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Taking a look at the Live Taos calendar for today. Happy Hour music at Dale gets going at around 4:30. Then there's the Taos Bluegrass Jam at Dale at 6 o'clock. In Budo Valley Vineyards, karaoke at 5 o'clock. Rye Taylor's playing at the Taos Inn from 6 until 9. Also, 6 until 9 at the Sagebrush, Jess Wayne. At Barovino, traditional Irish music goes 6:30 to 8:30. Movies on the big screen. At the TCA, The Death of Robin Hood. Early screening, 4 o'clock at the Taos Center for the Arts. And then at Red Willow Park, free family movie night. 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The Bad Guys 2. 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For more information on this event, you can contact Judy Escobel at the Town of Taos. 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I seem to be losing my voice. All that self-indulgence talking about myself, I guess. I should take it as a sign to shut up, which I will do. Get out of here, make room for Christopher, Chris Pieper, Living with Earth up next. Do stay tuned for that. New music from Gracie Abrams on True Taos Radio. Have a great day.

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1: That's Eric Stone. 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And during a neighborhood power outage, they can continue doing so, thanks to rooftop solar panels and batteries that keep the electricity running.
3: We could be handing ice out the doors, or we could have air conditioner running if we needed. We could also have a place for people to charge their phones.
1: The businesses worked with the nonprofit Utah Clean Energy on the solar and battery project, which was funded through grant money and tax credits. And Atencio says generating their own clean energy is also saving them a lot of money on their utility bills.
3: Ultimately, it has been a real great boon to us from both a bottom line perspective, but also another way where we get to live our mission and show that we really believe in sustainability and also, you know, be a hub of resiliency in the event of sustained power outages for the neighborhood.
1: Climate Connections is produced by the Yale Center for Environmental Communication. 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
4: 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This is your host, Christopher Pieper, for Living with Earth. Let's take a look at the weather, because I'm sure the weather is on everybody's mind. It certainly is on mine. Yesterday, I must say, great day, but also a bit brutal. In the afternoon, it was windy and hot, and on those days, I think we can all feel the stress that that puts on the vegetation and our landscape. And so we need to really pray, imagine the rain coming down. Remember that I think it was Greg Braden who was in Tibet, and he was watching a very elaborate ceremony. And he asked one of the Tibetan monks, he said, "Wow, tell me about the ceremony. So what are you praying for? What are you asking for?" And the monk said, "It's not that we're asking for anything. The ceremony puts us in a state of mind. And that resonates a very specific frequency. And that calls in the rain." And I found that so fascinating, is that the universe doesn't hear our thoughts, but our intentions, which have a very specific frequency, our feelings, yes, that's a language that nature can respond to. So, anyhow, just a thought. So the forecast today, high of 88 degrees, and a 40% chance of thunderstorms. Tonight, low of 58, 30% chance of thunderstorms. Then tomorrow, 88 degrees, a 20% chance. But then Friday, it looks like maybe, we're going to get a pattern change. And we talked about last week that these high-pressure systems, as they shift more to the east, it can start to draw in that subtropical moisture coming from the Gulf of Mexico. Right now, the moisture plume is going into Utah, and they need it. In Arizona, you've probably heard about the flooding. There have been some tragedies, unfortunately. But they are getting that precious moisture also in the Great Basin and in the Sierra Nevada of California. But we need that system to move a little more east, because right now we're kind of on the eastern edge of it. So, I think that's it for the weather. Looking into next week, it looks good. It looks good. Looks like 60% chance number of days next week. So today we have a very special guest, Caroline Colonna. You may have heard her name. You may have gone to see her. She's been an acupuncturist in town for at least 25 years, I think. She has really lately become very familiar and very dedicated to a particular type of breath work. And this really interests me because some of you have probably read the book Breathe. And the book really highlighted how important it is for all of us to breathe correctly. And that breathing can help us to focus. It can put us into certain states of mind that are very beneficial. And her work combines not just breath, but also frequency. And frequency is also something that fascinates me. We probably have talked on the radio before a bit about the solfeggio frequencies. This has been known about for quite some time, that there are specific frequencies that resonate with different chakras in the body that can benefit different states of mind, can help open up the third eye, can open up the heart, it can heal mitochondrial DNA, everything. Frequency is so much. And so combining the two is extraordinary, and I was fortunate enough to have the experience myself of doing this kind of breath work with Caroline on Monday. And as I told her, it was really one of the most profound experiences of my life. So before we get to Caroline, we're going to play a little music. And this music I chose because John Lennon, before he died, he wrote Imagine with his wife Yoko Ono. And he chose to tune the song in the frequency of 432. We'll talk a bit in the interview about the difference between 432 and 440. Most modern music is tuned to 440 hertz instead of 432. And 432 and 440 are actually profoundly different in many ways. And John Lennon was aware of that. And so he tuned Imagine to 432. So let's play this beautiful song right now.

0: Welcome back. You are tuned in to 93.5 KNCE, True Taos Radio. And this is your host, Christopher Pieper, for Living with Earth. And as I mentioned, we have in the studio with us today Caroline Colonna. And she's going to be talking about the breathwork, which she's been offering to the community. And I had the opportunity to experience it on Monday. It was profound. And so we thought, let's get you on the radio to share this with the greater Taos community, because I think it is so profound. And I'm going to continue to explore it with Caroline. So, Caroline, welcome.
1: Thank you, there Chris. Excited to be here.
0: Yeah, so first of all, introduce yourself to kind of, for those that don't know you, give us just a bit of your history. Clearly, you have an accent, and so which I love.
1: Really?
0: So, tell us a bit about yourself.
1: Okay. I thought that maybe my accent would be gone by now, but I guess not.
0: Yeah.
1: Originally I'm from Paris, France, and did the first 20 years of my life, or maybe a little less than 20 years, and moved to the United States at a young age, went to pretty much all my schooling in the United States on each coast, did a lot of experiencing with traveling around and feeling around. I was attracted to the United States because of the space, the open space, as opposed to in Europe. We have a lot of urbanization everywhere. So the idea for me was loving nature, having been born in a city that was pretty populated and urbanized. I was really attracted to the open space. So I ended up on the West Coast at UC Berkeley.
0: Where actually, we were there at the exact same time. So I love that.
1: But we didn't know each other then.
0: No.
1: But maybe we had some resonance then. And then back to New York in the rat race, really experienced that very profoundly. And experienced how that affected my health, my mind. Really first experience with depression, with not really having a purpose, which triggered my desire to figure out what it is that I was here for. Because I felt like there was definitely a mission, something I needed to accomplish. So from there, I actually moved to Santa Fe, New Mexico, out of the blue, really, knowing maybe a couple people. But having been to a conference in New York that had opened up my mind about other aspects of the brain and about how to be in the world, that had to do with meditation, with breath work, with looking at extraterrestrials, just kind of opening up my field of vision, if you will. And then decided to go to acupuncture school in Santa Fe and quickly became certified or licensed, I should say, because it's a licensure. It's a state licensure, which give us the Doctor of Oriental Medicine license. And then moved to Taos because of the mountain here, being a skier, loving the open space. And establish the Willow Clinic, which was in a different location at first. Worked with a colleague who's still working here in Taos, Jim Dixon, a wonderful doctor of Oriental medicine as well. And then continued on with the Willow Clinic over the past 28 years. And also focusing on always being an athlete, doing a lot of training physically. Mm-hmm. Here I am now in the past few years, especially since COVID, opening up to other, again, to open up to other modalities, and came across the wonderful 9D breathwork, which is the breathwork that I practice and I teach in the last few months, which has really opened up my eyes and my body to just a new realm of possibilities. Very similar to a psychedelic experience, because it puts you in an altered state where you can really access areas of your brain, mm-hmm. that allow you to just expand yourself in different dimensions. Mm-hmm. So creativity, ability to regulate your own breathing, regulate stressful situations, especially helpful for me in my sports, triathlon, which I've been practicing for over 20 years. The ability to sleep better, which happens to change around menopause for myself, and helping my patients with that. So, yes, that's, I think, in a nutshell, my life.
0: Beautiful. I remember I went to see you. I'm sure you don't remember this, but because I was a patient of Jim Dixon's.
1: Yeah.
0: And then you took over the clinic, and I went to see you probably 28 years ago.
1: Probably, but I can't remember that.
0: And then our children have become good friends. And so anyhow, there are many ways that our lives have crossed.
1: Mm-hmm.
0: But much more so recently. And so I'm sure that a lot of people have heard of breath work, but normally breath work, when it's discussed, is holotropic breath work, which I've also done, but it's a very different experience than the breath work that you're doing. So let's talk a bit about

0: holotropic breathing. There's other kind of breath work, but 9D is very reminiscent of holotropic breathing because it's this somatic breath work, which is basically a conscious rhythmic breathing that's being done through the mouth, mm-hmm. mouth breathing, mm-hmm. diaphragmatic breathing in a mm-hmm. conscious rhythmic way. And the important part of that for me is the idea that you're stopping to breathe. You're consciously stopping to breathe. And that, mm-hmm. to me, translates into, oh, I can stop time. My perception of time, which is, I think, the only thing there is. I mean, time goes on, but my perception of time stops. I'm focusing now on myself. And it's a somatic type of breathing. So that means that you're engaging your body. Mm-hmm. So somatic breathing means breathing into your body. You're breathing with your body.
1: So help us define, what does somatic mean?
0: Just that. Somatic is body.
1: Mm-hmm.
0: So, and so you're engaging your entire body. So when we talk about trauma, for instance, mm-hmm. it's not what happened to us, but how we responded to what happened to us. Mm-hmm. So the idea of somatic breathing can be that while you're doing breath work, you may unearth some traumatic experience. And the amazing thing about holotropic breathing and also about 9D breathing, which is somatic, is that you can then, in a way, look at it from a perspective of outside the trauma that resides in your body. And then you can have an impact on it. How you react to it, what you think about it. The trauma happened. You're not going to go back and undo that. But your relationship to that trauma is what basically releases your stress or your anxiety or the perpetration of that trauma in your body. So one of the goal of somatic breath work is to undo trauma in the body. So that's one aspect of it. But 9D breath work is more than just somatic breathing. It involves also immersive spatial sounds. That sounds really high tech, and it is. It's like this 3D experience of sound. Mm-hmm. So like when you go to a 3D movie theater, like an IMAX or a 3D where you put those goggles on, mm-hmm. and all of a sudden the scream is coming at you. Mm-hmm. Well, it's kind of the same way with this soundscape. Mm-hmm. Because of the different technology that's used, the sound actually moves around, travels around from one ear to the next. So your brain doesn't know the difference between what's happening in your ears and what would happen if you were just outside. Mm-hmm. So you just feel like the sound is coming at you, traveling around you, and it really immerses you in that space where, you know, especially for people that have easily distracted or ADD type people, you know, people that really keep scrolling and have a really difficult time to focus, that immersive soundscape helps you focus. Mm-hmm. Because you can't think about anything else. You're like, oh, wait a minute, wait, I heard it here and then I heard it there. So that's what we mean by immersive spatial sound design. Mm-hmm. And then there's also the brain waves we were talking about. So that it's including of something called binaural beats. And I don't know if people know what binaural beats are. But that is mostly experienced through stereo sound, which is you have to have either headphones on or an ability to have a different frequency in one ear or the other. Mm-hmm. So let's say on one ear you hear 200 hertz, on the other ear 208 hertz, mm-hmm. and your brain doesn't hear either of those. It hears the difference between the two, the 8 hertz mm-hmm. tone that was created from that binaural beat. And the idea is that by creating that 8 hertz, which corresponds to the theta brainwave, you're able to kind of entrain your brain to actually sink into that frequency, mm-hmm. which is a frequency, the theta brainwave is a frequency that's associated with relaxation and meditation. So that relaxes you, then you're like primed to receive whatever it is that you're here to receive. So the next state, the next level, or the next dimension in the 9D breathwork, because 9D stands for the nine dimension, mm-hmm. is the supported sound layers. And so it comes in different ways. The supporting sound layers could be

0: like nature by acoustic sounds, mm-hmm. which makes you feel very safe and familiar, because mm-hmm. like the sound of waves, for instance, really soothing waves, and then you can adjust your breathing to the sound of the waves and imagine yourself there, mm-hmm. and you do. You really do imagine yourself there on the beach listening to the sound of the waves. So for people, for instance, with high anxiety or stress, that's an amazing way to really de-stress, to really come back into your body, into who you really are, completely away from maybe the noise that you have when you come into, let's say, the clinic or a breathwork session, where you're just up there, and then now all of a sudden you're like sinking into this universe that is so much more healing, this mm-hmm. healing environment that you're creating. Mm-hmm. And then the frequencies that you were talking about. And so some of the frequencies that you mentioned were the solfeggio frequencies. And in this 9D breathwork, they use all kinds of different tones. The one that I think we mentioned before was the 528 that you like, which is the love frequency and mm-hmm. transformation.
1: Yes.
0: There's also the 852, which is spiritual awareness. Mm-hmm. And there's a whole bunch of different ones. 417 hertz, which is the one that facilitate change. So a lot of the purpose of this is to try to facilitate change in a positive way for a patient or a client that is trying to kind of rewrite their story. Let's say somebody's stuck in, you know, into a pattern. Let's say maybe even addiction. You had some people talking about addiction a week ago or so. So that would be helpful for them, because by accessing this level of brainwave, mm-hmm. by feeling safe through the bioacoustics, through the soundscape, there's another aspect of it, which is the subliminal messaging that happens and the positive affirmations that take place also within that soundscape. So you have those affirmations that are guiding you to feel good about yourself because you are so powerful. So it enhances this idea that you have the answer within you. You don't have to go outside for medication or for, you know, even therapy, talk therapy, which is great, but that's only one layer. Here you have it all integrated into one journey.
1: I love this because I must say that it's nice to hear how this understanding of human physiology, of physics, has been used in a very positive way, mm-hmm. because this understanding has been around for a while, and I believe it's been weaponized against us. We know that social media has been designed using very specific frequencies, not just of sound, but also light, to excite those neural pathways to make the person addicted to scrolling. Scrolling, of course, is much like pulling... It's a lot like pulling the lever when you're gambling.
0: Yeah,
1: you know, scrolling. Exactly. And they've hijacked areas of the brain associated with dopamine in particular. There was a book called Dopamine Nation, which is a really good read mm-hmm. about how our dopamine system has been hijacked. But we don't need to go into that. But I think it is important to be mm-hmm. aware is that there are very intentional forces that are constantly trying to capture our attention through frequency, sound, light, rhythm, subliminal messaging. We know that's been around. Actually, the U.S. government became aware of it in the 1950s and supposedly made it illegal. Of course, the CIA continued to work with it and Hollywood and so forth. But now mm-hmm. we've reclaimed it. And what you're talking about, I love that, you know, there's pranayama, the, mm-hmm. the Hindu mm-hmm. breath work, mm-hmm. and also in Buddhism, with frequency and using technology to help us to heal from these traumas, to reclaim these beautiful natural mm-hmm. technologies. Mm-hmm. So we're going to have to take a break. And then we'll be right back. Thank you for tuning in.
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1: 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This is your host, Christopher Pieper, for Living with Earth. And we're here with Caroline Colonna, who is talking about a technique that she's been working with to heal our minds, our bodies, to help us to become more centered, to be more present. And you know the word present. Somebody told me one time, there's a reason why it's interchangeable with present. It's a gift. It's always been there within us. The kingdom of heaven is within us. So, Caroline, during the break, you mentioned something about church bells in Europe. And tell us about that.
0: All right. Yeah. So, by the way, present, being in the moment, right? Yeah. And stopping time. Mm-hmm. Yeah, so that was...
1: Einstein, by the way, did say, I could find the quote here somewhere, but he basically said that time indeed is absolutely an illusion.
0: Yeah.
1: So we
0: I would
1: have,
0: agree with that for
1: and,
0: sure.
1: You know, we in our architecture, within our DNA, we have the capacity to be multidimensional. It's within us, the human experience. Mm-hmm. And certainly psychedelics have allowed people to explore these other realities, to step outside of space-time. Mm-hmm. And you explained so well that Stanislaus Graf developed holotropic breathwork, that we can achieve these same beautiful levels of consciousness, these mm-hmm. have these same experiences through breath and frequency. So
0: yeah, because I think one of the big thing you were talking about scrolling, and we were talking about social media, and the idea there is that this very dysregulating to the nervous system, mm-hmm. to put people in fight or flight, to let them be addicted to the next picture that scrolls back, mm-hmm. and to completely distract them from who they are and what their purpose is or what they're doing. I mean, how many times have you figured, I've done that, I'm a victim of that too sometimes. It's like, I'm looking for something and then I see something pop up on the phone. Like, I forgot what I was looking for,
1: yes.
0: You know? So it's super distracting and it's super dysregulating to the nervous system. And I think the youth, I feel more and more that young people are starting to realize that, mm-hmm. and putting their phone away and getting involved more in activities outdoors, because the environment shapes, you know, our resonance. Mm-hmm. You were talking about the church bells and you wanted me to talk about that. And I think the most important part of that is, so when we used to have church bells all over Europe in the 19th century, even before that, but there was a time when wars came around and the governments decided to take the bells down and make ammunition or make weapons out of it. But what happened was that those bells had a certain tone to them, and people living in different villages that had those church bells would tune their instrument to the tone of the bell. The biggest instrument in the village would be the church bell. Mm-hmm. And I remember even as a child going skiing in the Alps, I remember the church bells from the little village I was going to and how that made me feel. Mm-hmm. That made me feel so in tune with where I was physically, so in tune with the mountains where I was. It's such a striking memory from my childhood, and it really comes with the sound of the bell that I would listen to. And it would sound every hour, and then there was, let's say there was a mass or some kind of event, then it would, you know, it would go on and you would hear like a beautiful sound from the church. And the idea is like, you know, we were talking earlier about 432 hertz versus the 440. And 440 hertz was the desire to standardize tone and standardize the frequency for all musicians all over the world. And for me, this idea of standardization goes against, you know, creativity. Mm-hmm. When you standardize something, when everybody's supposed to, you know, obey to the standardization process, then you're missing out on creativity. You're missing out on other possible, you know, extraordinary human endeavor. And so that's the one thing that I want to say about the church bell is that growing up with church bells, not necessarily in Paris, but even in Paris, the different arrondissements in Paris, they had their own church, and you could hear wherever you lived, you could hear at least, you know, the sound of the church next to where you lived. And so I just find that to be extraordinary that we, in a negative way, that we don't have that anymore, because those hundreds of thousands of bells were taken down, and the people that build those bells are no longer available. And the other part of this, by the way, is the church. The architecture of the church was designed to resonate and amplify the sound of the bell, and the core, the people singing, we're also in tune with the church bell, with the amplification of the architecture of the church, the sacred architecture of the church.
1: Yes, I have read that Gothic cathedrals, our first impression is how magnificent they are as physical structures. They're incredible. But as they've studied them, they found that they were designed as these resonant chambers, just as you said, almost as like musical instruments. That when people in the choir or the bells or musical instruments were played, it would amplify them in a way that would help awaken the person not to the magnificence of the church, but to the magnificence of who they are as a human being or a spiritual being in this, having this human experience. And it was not about showing the magnificence of the church as a organization.
0: Work of art.
1: It was about the spiritual experience of being in the church with the music. I love that. And I read that in some countries, 80% of the bells were removed, and that the bell makers were, it was a revered skill that people had.
0: Well, so is the architecture and the location of the different churches on top of, if you want to go into that, which is sacred geometry on top of water streams. The water is a huge aspect to it, because the remembrance of the water. Water can hold patterns. And so when churches are built on top of water, and not only does it have the resonance with the bell and with the architecture within, but also the memory of people gathering there, praying together. And usually when people come in, like, you know, at Christmas, for so, you know, you feel the spirit, right? Because people all of a sudden, I'm like, oh, they're remembering Christmas is about love and sharing. And, you know, and so it only happens once a year, unfortunately, but that's kind of the idea. And, you know, I was thinking about one time I was at Christmas, I was in Paris at the Sacré-Cœur, at the incredible church of Sacré-Cœur on, in Montmartre, and on top of that hill. And you've probably seen pictures of that. Even in the winter this year, there was snow and people were actually skiing down. We'd have snow here, but they had it there. And the idea was that being in that church, the incredible sensation vibration within ourselves, within me, mm-hmm. like goosebumps, feeling uplifted, feeling a connection with the other people that I didn't even know.

0: in the church, the cathedral, mm-hmm. and this, the enhancement of that, mm-hmm. I think has really been kind of lost.
1: This is the antidote to the information age. And information is not knowledge. It's just information. We're going to take a short break, and we'll be right back.
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1: 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This is your host, Christopher Pieper, for Living with Earth. And today we have the privilege of being on with Caroline Colonna, who's talking about this wonderful breathwork that she has been introduced to and is now offering sessions for people in the community. But before we get back to that, let's read a little announcement here. The Town of Taos and Age Up Well Taos classes for seniors. The Town of Taos will hold two exercise classes for seniors age 60 and up. That would be me. I think that's you too, Carol. I've never identified myself as a senior, but end up on Wednesday, July 22nd in Taos at Don Fernando Hall on Civic Plaza Drive. From 10 to 11 a.m., there will be a total body wellness class. And from 11:30 to 12:15, there will be an ADA-compliant chair class for those with limited mobility or mild cognitive impairment. Both classes are free to the public and co-ed. I think that's great. Thank you, Taos, for doing that.
0: And that's right now, by the way.
1: Yeah.
0: You said July 22nd at 10.
1: Oh, that's like, is that today?
0: 15 minutes, yeah.
1: Oh, it's right now. Okay. So, speaking of wellness, and tell us how people can actually get more information and get involved.
0: Okay, so there's basically two ways to do this breathwork. You can come to the clinic and

0: and have a breathwork session one-on-one mm-hmm. with me. And we can also layer it with some acupuncture points, and that would be for the nervous system regulation, especially with things like pain perception for people with pain, with people with insomnia or difficulty with anxiety and stress. Mm-hmm. Even people that would like to prepare for either an exam or a race or any kind of event that might trigger some higher cortisol level, some higher level of anxiety. Mm-hmm. So that would be helpful. And I've done that with a few people and quite successfully. Mm-hmm. The other way to do this, so calling the clinic, which is, shall I say the phone number?
1: Yes.
0: 575-758-5070. That's the Willie Clinic phone number. And you can just leave a message.
1: Say it one more time.
0: All right. So it's 575-758-5070.
1: Okay.
0: Yeah. And the other way is I do hold group sessions that are more affordable. Mm-hmm. I've started doing them at the what we used to call the North Side, but the actual name is the High Altitude Health and Fitness.
1: Yes. Okay.
0: On Paseo del Pueblo Norte in El Prado. And then I am going to offer a community, a free community breathwork session monthly at the TCA starting in August. Mm-hmm. I don't know the date yet, but it will be on their schedule, on their newsletter schedule. And I'm also trying to expand it so that I have a weekly session there on at the TCA on Friday evening and possibly on Saturday morning as well. Mm-hmm. So that's coming up in August and thereafter. And then, of course, there could be some other, you know, people decide that they want to do this one-on-one in other location. That's also something that I would consider. So,
1: thank you so much for doing this, because more and more I see that we have a real need right now to remember. And the amount of technology that we're being exposed to, is giving us amnesia. And when we have amnesia and we forget who we are as spiritual beings, we are so easily manipulated into states of mind that are not good for us and serve somebody else. This is, as I said before, a way of reclaiming our agency and taking back our power that we have so freely given away. The only thing of value in this whole system is us.
0: Absolutely. Yeah.
1: And all these... So what I found particularly powerful for me, because this breath work combines so many things, breathing techniques that reminded me of pranayama, the different frequencies, but also affirmations. And affirmations is a word that is almost, you know, you could make fun of it because it was a big thing back in the day. People would put, I am beautiful on my on my mirror and so forth. I think Saturday Night Live did a great skit about that. But these affirmations are the antidotes to the affirmations that we've grown up with, like, you're not enough.
0: Exactly.
1: And that one in particular starts from a young age, and then advertising really inflames, I could say, maybe, or stimulates that viral belief we have about ourselves. We all have it. We're not enough. And so we have to consume. We have to constantly look for ways to improve ourselves. And I really appreciated the affirmations throughout this breath work that communicate deeply that we are enough.
0: Exactly.
1: That we are home.
0: Within you. Yes.
1: That we're Dorothy in Wizard of Oz, who I love that scene. I mention it so often on the radio because for me that story resonates deeply with me, is that at the end when she's ready to, the balloon lifts off with the wizard who supposedly, ostensibly is going to take her home. And she's like, oh, I can't get home. He was going to take me home. And the good witch says, you never left.
0: Yeah.
1: You're already home. You're already home. And
0: that's one of the things I tell the patients, too, is that they have their medicine within them. Mm-hmm. The people will come in. And one of the things that I practice is trying to take people off external medication and try to enhance the fact that they have the pharmacy within them. We have all the chemistry within us and in nature. We have all the herbal remedies in nature, as you know, and plant medicine that can be very helpful in remembering who we are, where we can be, and how we can achieve our highest potential and the better versions of ourselves, and not succumb to the marketing on social media or on TV that's trying to sell us, you know, pharmaceuticals that are basically poison to our body. Mm-hmm. And it's a quick fix, a Band-Aid that's really, over time, can actually take you down quicker. I believe with the breath work, with being in nature, being in touch with ourselves and connected to each other and to nature, we can lengthen our life. Mm-hmm. We can be just the best version of ourselves. And I think that really is the key message here.
1: I really appreciate that a lot. And by the way, 99% of pharmaceuticals are made from oil and gas. And they were developed by J.D. Rockefeller back in the day. But that aside, that the medicine is within us.
0: Yes.
1: And, I mean, look at placebo.
0: Yeah.
1: That we can synthesize our own medicines within our body. They're already there. I mean, look at... look at serotonin. Look at God. What's the chemical?
0: Oxytocin.
1: Oxytocin.
0: Yeah.
1: When you hug somebody,
0: yeah,
1: your brain releases oxytocin, yeah, which is incredibly beneficial for lowering cortisol, for making us feel good.
0: Yeah.
1: Of course, dopamine. But we can reclaim all these things and start to see ourselves as the ones we've been waiting for.
0: Yeah.
1: We're the medicine.
0: So these, the breath work, the acupuncture, the walk in nature, the swim that you had this morning, or that I had this morning, I don't know if you had one, but I did. It's just basically a way to, it's a vehicle to actually access that area of ourselves, our brain, our body, to live in a happier, lighter way. Right. And maybe I believe in longer and better, you know, more enjoyable life.
1: Right. And who was it that told me, because both my parents died within the past 5 years and they passed on, and that we're not living longer. We're just taking longer to die, and it hurts. It's but it's so true, and that when we are out in nature, immersed in these environments that help us to remember, that gives us more time because we're present and we're not distracted all the time, which robs us of that precious presence.
0: But also think about the psychedelic now that we have in New Mexico. The governor just signed in into law the psilocybin assisted therapy for end of life type of situation, and how that is enhancing people at the end of their life to just access those other dimensions where it's no longer such a pain to die for yourself and for your, you know, loved ones that are around you.
1: Yeah, people are losing their fear of death. At that time when they're about to make the transition, Red Willow Hospice.
0: Yeah.
1: I think we had Robin Chavez on here. She's Her and Ted Wired are doing incredible work, but they got a grant, I think.
0: Yeah. So I think they're the first, actually they're the first clinic

0: in New Mexico to offer the psilocybin assisted therapy.
1: Amazing.
0: Yeah.
1: And somebody asked on the thread here, so the name of your clinic again is?
0: It's the Willow Clinic, the Willow Clinic. Tree. Yes.
1: So, and are you online if people wanted to?
0: Yeah, so I have a website. It's okay. Willow Clinic, willowclinic.com.
1: Mm-hmm.
0: And I don't currently have the 9D breathwork on that yet. Mm-hmm. It's actually being done right now because it's fairly new in all the modalities that I offer. But people can call the clinic, leave a message. I'll call them back, or if I answer the phone, I can talk to them about it. The next session I will have, though, that I know for sure is August 17, mm-hmm. Monday, 7:30 a.m. at the Health... I'll just call it
1: the North Side.
0: The North Side.
1: That's how I say it. The North Side, high altitude. Fitness.
0: Health and fitness, yes. And fitness. There we go.
1: Well, Caroline, thank you so much for coming on. We've got the Barn Master here to take over in just a moment. And we're going to end with a... solfeggio frequency. If you want to look that up or look up the whole thing about church bells, fascinating to look that up. And this is 528. And this is a frequency they say that is good for releasing inner conflict and struggle and for healing. So if you can, close your eyes and turn up your radio and just experience this frequency 528.
0: Thank you, Chris.
1: Okay, we'll talk to you soon.

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Okay. Now I'm here. You're listening to KNC Taos 93.5. Thank you, Chris. Thank you, Carolyn. That was amazing talk. Always the best. It's so great to follow Christopher. Today we, according to whatever this is the National Weather Service, I think, weather.gov, we got a 40% chance of showers and thunderstorms this afternoon. And then tonight, mostly cloudy. We got a high of 88 is what they're saying. 58 is the low today. 88 is the high tomorrow. And then starting on Friday, it looks like every day we got 50 to 60% chance of thunderstorms. And that's what we want. That's what we need. My name is Barnmaster Scud, and I'm here all the way till 1 o'clock with my free-range grass-fed show, Radio Free Barnmaster. It is an absolute pleasure to be here every week. Thanks for joining me.

0: You are, of course, listening to True Taos Radio right now with some Go-Go Penguin. What We Are and What We're Meant to Be is the name of this one. Alabaster Deplume was before that, was I'm Gonna Say Seven. Minnie Riperton gave us Only When I'm Dreaming, and that goes out to Alita. Jowby gave us Mostly, and we started off with some Barnmaster music. That one was called Space Force. This summer, the heart of Taos comes alive with music with McCarthy Plaza Summer Music Series on historic Taos Plaza. It's 18 weeks of free live music featuring local favorites, regional artists, singer-songwriters, bands, drumming, dancing, and more. This week features Gary Blackchild, he's hot, and opening for the legendary Max Gomez. Normally, you gotta pay a bunch of money to see Max Gomez. That's this Friday, July 24th, 4 to 7. It will be packed, I'm sure. And on Sunday, July 26th, catch Amanda Percy from 1 to 4. 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

0: 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If we aren't there physically, we are all in the headspace. Right now we have the caretaker. All you are going to want to do is get back. Wilco gave us Love Is Everywhere. Our Tara Corcoran Trio, I've been playing them a bunch, I'm a fan. Gave us Lazy Daisy. And a brand new track from the phenomenal Moses Sumney and the Hypnotic Brass Ensemble. Soon it will be fire. I want to tell you what's going on in town. 4:30, there's happy hour music over at Dale. And then at 6, it's the Bluegrass Jam. You must have an instrument. You must want to go. Looks like it's fun. Great big circle of people jamming. That's at 6 o'clock at Dale. And Budo Valley Vineyards has karaoke at 5 till 7:30. Stables Gallery has Taos School of Music, Harmony and Context. That's 5:30 to 7. The Adobe Bar at the Taos Inn has Ry Taylor at 6 o'clock till 9 o'clock. And Jess Wayne is holding it down at the Sagebrush Grill and Cantina from 6 to 9. There's traditional Irish music happening at Baravino from 6:30 to 8:30. And if you want to see a movie, you can go see The Death of Robin Hood at TCA Movies on the Big Screen. That happens from 4 to 6. And also in Red Willow Park at 5 o'clock is the free family movie night in the park, The Bad Guys Part 2. 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And you can even put your own things on there. You can look ahead to the weekend. 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
2: You'll never get love by force. The truth will always take its course. Some people really have no shame. It's just an illness with a name. We were having too much fun, drinking coffees in the sun. Someone wanted to be king of everything. Goodbye, my dictator, goodbye. 'Cause everybody knows it's time. 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It's hard for most to understand that good intentions not all have. Why must we always stand on guard?

We have to just change how we dress.

0: We are a minute away from 11 o'clock, the end of hour one of Radio Free Barnmaster. Right now, listening to some Rose Holland with Clouded. Kofi Ivor was before that with a Zagli. And Gil Scott-Heron reminded us, when you are what you are, who you are. Sue George was in there, and we started off with Michelle Gurevich with Goodbye, My Dictator. We're going to go get Weagle with the FCC, Stay Who We Are at the top of the hour, like we are required to do. I will come back and talk to you all about the weather.
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0: Well, I hope you're having a good Wednesday, enjoying these fleeting summer days. I know sometimes it feels hot, but you have to remind yourself this will be gone soon enough, and it will be cold, and we will all long for these days. Let's take a look at what the weather prophets have to say today. The projected high is 88 degrees, and we are at 82 right now where I am on the mesa. Got a 40% chance of thunderstorms this afternoon, and tonight we got a 30% chance with a low down around 58. Tomorrow back up to 88, and 58 is the low tomorrow night too, and then 88 is on Friday, so something seems to be going on. On Friday we jump up to a 60% chance, so let's make it a daily thing. This is the place where I come to let all the rare and wonderful, unheard, underheard animals out of my barn here on Radio Free Barnmaster.
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0: You're listening to True Taos Radio, KNCE, Taos 93.5 FM. Right now with some Victor Rice. Mike Umo was before that with Shake Your Body, new stuff from the Alabama Shakes. I feel hope coming. Tommy Guerrero and Gadget gave us Weed on a Tree, 40 on the Floor. Ivar Cutler gave us I'm Walking to a Farm, and we started off with some Barnmaster Weather music. Join Stray Hearts Animal Shelter for some possum. That's P-A-W-S-O-M, not the animal possum. A community party this Saturday. 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

0: Yes, check it out. Listening to some Adam F. The Circles. William Onyebar reminded us, better change your mind. Carl Craig, new stuff from him, The Melody. Cold Cut gave us more beats and pieces. That was the John McIntyre Tortoise mix. You know what's happening in town? I will tell you. Over at Dale, there's happy hour music at 4:30. And then there's the Talis Bluegrass Jam happening at 6. Those are both at Dale today. And Budo Valley Vineyards has karaoke at 5 until 7:30. And the Stables Gallery, there's Tao School of Music, Harmony and Context. 5:30 to 7 is the length of that program. Wright Taylor is over at the Adobe Bar at the Taos Inn. That's 6 to 9. Sagebrush Grill and Cantina has Jess Wayne from 6 to 9. Arvino is hosting traditional Irish music from 6:30 to 8:30. Over at the TCA, there's movies on the big screen with The Death of Robin Hood, and that's it, from 4 to 6. Red Willow Park, there's free family movie night at 5, and tonight they're showing Bad Guys 2. I hope you're having a groovy Wednesday. I hope the music is helping lift up your work or whatever it is you're doing. Hopefully something creative. We'll be right back.
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minute or so away from 12 o'clock here on True Toss Radio. Spent the last set getting funky. Right now we got the Muscle Shoals, Horns, Born to Get Down. Before that we had Mirage with Happy Music. Chuck Brown and the Soul Searchers gave us Bustin' Loose. And we started off with Elliot Fisher with Money. That's What I Want. I hope you're getting down out there. I hope it's going smooth and good. It's warming up out there.

0: KNCE Taos, 93.5, Taos, New Mexico. This is Noche, and let's do it for Johnny.
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you're supposed to go to 88 degrees, depending on where you live, you know. Everybody is a little bit different. And we've got a 40% chance of some sort of thunderstorms this afternoon, again, depending on where you live. Going down around 58 tonight. Right now, we are at 84 out here where I am, so we're creeping up. Tomorrow, the same thing, 88, 58. That's the forecast for the next few days. I'm the Barn Master. 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

0: You're listening to some Mugway here on KNC Taos 93.5. Mexican Grand Prix is the name of this one. New stuff from Courtney Barnett. Stay in Your Lane, Broken Social Scene. Before that, Radiohead gave us Separator. And we start off with brand new Barnmaster Weather Music. We like it that way. It's the name of that one. Durand, my favorite Mugway track. I love Mugway. I need to play more Mugway. I never have enough Mugway, right? Sometimes you just need this huge sonic bath to make you feel right. We're gonna go get some good news and we'll be right back.
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3: 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The program has expanded into women's coffee circles.

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0: We are listening to some 80s New York electro-funk with Mojo, Watch Me Now, Deja Move, or before that with More Than Average People. And we started off with Westerman with Rhodes. I'm going to take a break for some sponsors, and I will be back to take you all the way to the top of the hour. As always, I hand over to my brother in Eclectica, Lex Python. We're keeping it outside, keeping it unpredictable here all day. He'll be followed by Vinyl Val. Sarah Hart will be here. Somebody awesome. Somebody like Dr. Slouchy. Somebody really cool. Because that's all we got here on KNCE. I'll be back next week, or maybe I won't, but I'll definitely be here the week after that. We'll see. You can find all my shows over on Mixcloud.com. 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Great for driving, great for working in the yard, great for getting groovy. I hope you stay groovy. Be groovy to yourself, be groovy to other people. We need more grooviness in this world.
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0: We will have the transmitter injection burn. We will have the transmitter injection burn on metal lift as necessary. I can deliver orbit. We will have the transmitter injection burn on metal lift as necessary. I can deliver orbit. We will have the transmitter injection burn.
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1: Oh. Frank's here.

Good afternoon. Welcome to the 399th Edge of Chaos. I'm Lex Python. 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It is 84 delicious degrees out there. Absolutely perfect right now. This is just how summers ought to be. 40% chance of thunderstorms this afternoon, high of 88. 30% chance of rain overnight, low of 58 degrees. 88 again tomorrow, 88 again Friday, 89 Saturday, 91 on Sunday. Big chance of rain in the afternoon every single day. So, yeah, hopefully we get a whole bunch of monsoons and tons of water because that is what we need right now. I'm going to go ahead and get started with a song from the 90s that I immediately recognized was from the 90s and knew well, even though I had no idea what it was. And I still don't. I'm going to have to Shazam it while it's playing so I can write it down. Thanks for tuning in.

Money pay me, oh money pay me, oh money pay me, oh money pay me, oh money pay me, oh money pay me, oh money pay me, oh money pay me, oh money pay me, oh money pay me, oh money pay me, oh money pay me, 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

0: 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And I'm going to tell you about the live Taos.com events calendar right now, since I don't have another break until the top of the hour. At Dale at 4:30, happy hour music, and at 6, the Taos Bluegrass Jam. And Butte Valley Vineyards hosts karaoke at 5. The Stables Gallery has the Taos School of Music Harmony in Context at 5:30. Rye Taylor at the Adobe Bar at 6, Jess Wayne at the Sagebrush at 6, and traditional Irish music at Baravino at 6:30. There's a movie at 4 at the TCA, The Death of Robin Hood, and a free movie in the park tonight, The Bad Guys 2. Thanks so much for tuning in. I'll be right back with some music right after this.
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0: You know, if you stand up for human rights, why is that a right or a left thing? Why aren't people on the right wing concerned about human rights? They're human too. This whole thing that like kind of has come into vogue of like empathy trap, you know, it's an empathy trap. You know, like that's what Elon Musk says, like empathy is like, don't be fooled by the empathy trap.
1: Yes.
0: You know, stick to your for so-and-so. They're on their own thing. Look out for number one. Like, it's like, wait a minute. Empathy is not a trap. Empathy is a superpower.
1: That's right.
0: That's what makes human beings exceptional, our ability to like look outside of ourselves. We're not an alligator trying to just get the next fish. You know, we're human beings. We can relate to something that's not us, that, you know, like that's a superpower. Like, and it's also the cornerstone of civilization. The fact that we stay at the red light and don't just zoom out because we want to get through the light faster, because what will happen? Well, we might smash into someone. Well, you don't know that person. Yeah, but I still don't want to smash into them. You know, like those are the building blocks of civilization. That's the agreement
1: that we treat.
0: I mean, it's very Catholic to do unto others. You know, treat your brother as you would treat yourself. You know, like.
1: And to your point about the right
0: wing. It's crazy that we have to argue for these things right now.
1: It's insane.
0: That's a really upside down world feeling to me.
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3: 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It is 86 degrees, 2 degrees shy.

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So listen to the beat and take a ride. 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

0: 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I'm Lex Python, here until 4 p.m. We're about halfway through my show. I'm going to tell you about the LiveTaos.com events calendar, and I'm going to pronounce something correctly for the first time ever, probably. Dale, happy hour music, starts at 4:30, and then the Taos Bluegrass Jam at 6. And Budo Valley Vineyards has karaoke at 5. Stables Gallery has the Taos School of Music, Harmony in Context at 5:30. Rye Taylor at the Adobe Bar at 6. Jess Wayne at the Sagebrush at 6. And Traditional Irish Music at Baravino at 6:30. There's a movie on the big screen, The Death of Robin Hood, at the TCA at 4 p.m. And then there's a movie in the park, The Bad Guys 2. And that's going to happen before sundown, as it turns out. Thanks so much for tuning in, and I'll be right back with some more music right after this.
1: 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A Grammy Award winner, George Porter is American music royalty and an original architect of funk as the bass player for the Meters.

0: That's George Porter Jr. and his running partners with Taos' own Big Violet opening up Monday, August 3rd, live in Arroyo Seco at 6 o'clock. 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

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So nervous. 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

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Thanks for bearing with me while the internet went out. We just got about 15 minutes of really heavy rain, standing water out front and everything. Kind of awesome. Cooled it down quite a bit. It is 71 and it was 86 when I came in here, so that's quite a temperature difference.

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1: Thanks so much for tuning into The Edge of Chaos with Lex Python. I'm here every week on Wednesday, 1 to 4, but next week I'm going to be here 10 to 4 for my 400th Edge of Chaos. Can you believe it? I've been doing this for a long time now, apparently. Right here on KNCE Taos 93.5 FM, TrueTaosRadio.com, where all of us volunteer DJs love doing this every week. And the people who control the station don't control what the DJs play. And that is really a wonderful thing and rare these days. So I really appreciate that. Let's see. I'm not going to tell you about much because Vinyl Val is going to be here in about 18 minutes. I'm just going to play some more music for you. Thanks for tuning in.

because the more they have given it up, the more they get it. So, in this way of thinking, let's put it in another dimension for the moment. Let's suppose we are thinking of a relationship that is not just people. People are very obviously other and independent of one's ego. But give it to everything. Say to everything, which of course is going to include as much of yourself as you can objectivize.

the mind of the human kingdom. The spirit is the mind. It requires ridding ourselves of the mind of the human kingdom. The spirit is the mind. It requires of the mind of the human kingdom. The spirit is the mind.

0: A while ago, we explained to you veterans and to your families how important it is for patients in Veterans Administration tuberculosis hospitals to cooperate with the doctors. Now, you see, if a tuberculosis patient insists on leaving the hospital prematurely against the advice of his doctor, well, that's his right. But you can see how dangerous this could be. Danger to the patient himself, in that he drags out his illness, makes his own recovery more difficult. Danger that he may expose to serious infection those he loves best, his family at home. Now, therein lies a great responsibility for tuberculosis patients and for their families. Following the doctor's advice may be hard, but it's sure to be wise. Remember, your doctor wants you to get well just as soon as possible. 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Do yours. Accept his professional advice. Stay in the hospital until your VA doctor tells you that you're well enough to go home.
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6: We could be handing ice out the doors, or we could have air conditioner running if we needed. We could also have a place for people to charge their phones.
4: The businesses worked with the nonprofit Utah Clean Energy on the solar and battery project, which was funded through grant money and tax credits. 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
4: Climate Connections is produced by the Yale Center for Environmental Communication. 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

Good weather. See what we can expect for the rest of the week out here in Taos, New Mexico. Has been raining on and off in the center part of Taos for the most part this afternoon. A 40% chance of showers and thunderstorms are still likely. Let's see, what's our low tonight? 59, finishing out with some slight chance, 20% chance of thunderstorms tonight. Currently sitting pretty at 72 degrees. Tomorrow, sunny skies, a high 87, a 20% chance of rain in the afternoon. Sliding into Thursday evening, a 20% chance of rain and a low of 58. On Friday, a high of 88, a low of 59. A 50 to decreasing to 20% chance of rain on Friday. And then on Saturday, sunny skies, a high of 89. Thunderstorms are likely. A 20% chance following into Saturday night with a low of 57. And a high of 91, sunny skies on Sunday, and a 20% chance of rain and thunderstorms before midnight Sunday night, finishing out with a low of 58. How pleasant. Behind me, my soundtrack for today's Wednesday happy hour, Bumba Dose out of Santa Fe. The song is, I should have stopped halfway through and called it a day. If I had only taken that advice more than once, wouldn't have caused so much ruckus and trouble. Anyhow, I hope you're settling in. You got that drink? Is your dog hanging out? Get yourself settled in. It's time to turn up the speakers and rock and roll on this Wednesday afternoon. 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

If you'll turn the machine on. Are we getting through? Is anything happening?

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0: 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So take us with you. Let's see, I just played you a little Billy Changer instrumental tune off of his debut album in 2014 called Billy Changer, a little 10 song album. Pretty good listen. Rats on a Raft out of Rotterdam. Before that with Kashmir Carey. Brand new Gorillaz let out earlier this year. Gorillaz with Mark E. Smith. You might also recognize him from the band The Fall. Started the set off with a little Quantic introduction. And I'm going to take a quick break, but you stay right there. I'll be right back with more rock and roll, more ruckus, and we'll see what else. You never know.
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Welcome back. Welcome back to the Wednesday happy hour. It is indeed Wednesday, my dudes. I'm Vinyl Val, and behind me, Bombados out of Santa Fe. Should have stopped halfway through and called it a day. Perfect little soundtrack for today's moody Wednesday afternoon. Let's see, what did I play for you in that last set? Iggy Pop, remixing some Old Stooges tunes. He mixed and remastered them in 2023, let out an album of these remixes called Raw Power. From the album, I Played You, I Need Somebody. 27 Devils Joking. You'll have a chance to go see them this weekend. Let's see, is it this weekend? It's the 31st. I don't even know what day it is. It's the 22nd. Ah, yes. It's Wednesday, my dudes. Not this weekend, but next Friday, the 31st, at the Revolt Gallery here in town. You do not want to miss this cool show. 27 Devils Joking. There we go. From Peñasco. And Dump Truck coming from Albuquerque. And at the Revolt, doors open at 8. Be there. I got to see 27 Devils Joking at the Revolt last time they played. And it really just blew me away. Their drummer, absolute boss. She's amazing. I believe she told me she teaches some percussion lessons down in Santa Fe with her husband. That's pretty cool. Yeah, she's a powerhouse, so don't miss her. And then not only that, but they covered one of Austin's iconic punk bands. Turns out the singer Salvador, of course, got to play with all these dudes growing up. Shout out to Salvador. Looking forward to the show, but they covered a Dix tune. And not very many people, I mean, I can barely play them on the radio. They're so good. Maybe listen to Paris's show. Maybe he can play them after 10 p.m. But super, super good. Very impressive band. So don't miss 27 Devils Joking at the Revolt Gallery, July 31st. That's a Friday, 8 p.m. They're playing with a band called Dump Truck. So bring you and yours. What else did I play for you? Some Charlie Feathers. I thought Salvador might like Charlie Feathers too, so I played some I Lose My Mind from a 2008 compilation of his own music. Pissed Jeans out of Pennsylvania. The Bar Is Low. And Mr. Airplane Man with Commit a Crime. All right, my name is Vinyl Val. Let's take a look at the live Taos calendar. See what kind of ruckus you can get into tonight in and around Taos. If you need any more information, check out livetaos.com. 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And if you've got something going on, it's super easy to submit your own events at livetaos.com. The Dale has happy hour music going on right now. At 6 o'clock, the Taos Bluegrass Jam at the Dale. And at 7, some trivia. Embudo Valley Vineyards has karaoke tonight, 5 to 7:30. The Stables Gallery has Taos School of Music, Harmony in Context, tonight, 5:30 to 7. At the Adobe Bar, Ry Taylor playing some tunes at 6 o'clock. Jess Wayne over at the Sagebrush Grill and Cantina tonight, 6 to 9. And Baravino hosting traditional Irish music at 6:30. 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
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SMU in Taos has a community lecture with Jane Myers at 7 o'clock. 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Alright, let's see what else I can get into before the top of the hour. We've got some Deer Hunter, The Shift with Phoebe Killdeer, Yola Tango, Pow, and we'll see what else. Stay tuned, it's the Wednesday Happy Hour on KNCE Taos 93.5 FM.

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0: It is just near 5 o'clock here in Taos, New Mexico, just a few seconds away. Almost there. We're almost there. A little Yola Tango with Orange Song. Before that, All Is Going Well by The Shift, Phoebe Kildeer and Ole Wolfers. And then Deer Hunter, sweet little ditty with a lot of distortion. I don't know, it was pleasing both sides of my brain. So I hope you enjoyed it. The song was called Oh, It's a Shame. Stay tuned. KNCE Taos 93.5 FM, True Taos Radio. It is Wednesday, my dudes.
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3: 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These are your daily news headlines for Wednesday, July 22nd. The U.S. military has announced that it is conducting a 12th night of strikes against Iran as both sides increasingly target civilian infrastructure. U.S. Central Command said today that the strikes are designed to further degrade Iran's ability to threaten civilian mariners and commercial vessels transiting regional waters, as the U.S. pushes to regain control over the Strait of Hormuz and restore the flow of international shipping. President Donald Trump warned earlier today that the U.S. will destroy one bridge or power plant each time Iran shoots at a ship in the strait. The House of

are likely in the afternoon. A lot of cloud coverage on Saturday with a high of 89 and a low of 57 Saturday night. Sunday, a 40% chance of rain with a high of 91 and a low of 58. I'll take it. I'll take the risk. Bring it. All right. My name is Vinyl Val. What's up to all the good folks listening over at TrueTouseRadio.com?

about that show last week at Revolt. Slush Baby, Girl Slime, Empty Altar, killed it. Man, I had my dancing shoes on. Hope you had a good time.

0: fast.
1: Ooh.
0: Important stuff, though. All right. I want to say what's up to Rafa. Thank you so much for tuning in. The internet connection's been a little bit shoddy with this storm rolling through Taos, so wherever you are, if you're tuned in on truetaosradio.com, please make that refresh button your friend and stay with me. We got about 45 more minutes of rock and roll this afternoon, and I've got some more 27 Devils joking coming up that you can catch here in Taos July 31st. But first, let's get on with a little lemon sucker. Thanks for tuning in. It's the Wednesday Happy Hour.

I also played you The Offspring in that last set, a little 1998 classic. I was feeling very synced by that song in 1998. It was something.